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9: Good evening and welcome to tonight's news report. I'm Branko Lozančić and these are the top stories.
10: former Split mayor Željko Kerum arrested. Government signs MOU on ammunition factory in Obrovac. Three Croatian teams competing in UEFA competitions tonight. Last night, entrepreneur, former mayor of Split and president of the Croatian Civic Party, Željko Kerum, was arrested in Vela Luka on the island of Korčula. The investigation is related to his tavern Pršut. Several other people were arrested with him, including Kerum's nephew, Igor Sapunar. The USKOK Office for Prevention of Corruption and Organized Crime briefly announced that the current arrests and urgent evidentiary actions are being carried out in Split Dalmatia and Dubrovnik-Neretva counties for corruption-related crimes, and that after questioning the suspect, they will make a decision on further action and inform the public about it in a timely manner. Kerum was arrested in connection with the case of the tavern Pršut in Kaštel Štafilić, which he illegally built, and the legalization of the facility is also questionable. The fact that an investigation was launched into this was publicly announced back in May, but Kerum dismissed all charges at the time, saying that everything was legal. Minister of Construction Branko Bačić asked why, even 7 years after the order, the building has not been demolished. Our ministry is not the address where you can get relevant information at this moment. What I checked this morning after I heard that Mr. Kerum was arrested last night in Vela Luka was that in our IT system of urban planning, in which all building permits, usage permits, and location permits are listed, a decision on status of construction for this case does not exist. Nobody filed a complaint to the ministry, nobody asked us to conduct control of the implemented measure, and therefore I would direct you to the administrative department of the city of Kaštela for them to explain. If any kind of initiative is delivered to us, we will implement the procedure. We recall that at the end of last year, Kerum spent 15 days in prison. He was driving a car without a driver's license, despite a court-imposed driving ban, which was in effect from May 2024 to May of this year. At the last session before the annual vacation, the government adopted several acts related to the management of public enterprises, decided on the method of financing electronic toll collection, and again allocated money to settle the overdue debts of hospitals. Three bylaws were adopted as part of the changes in the selection of leadership and management of public enterprises. Minister of Finance Tomislav Čorić. They define the qualifications for processes to choose supervisory boards and managements, while on the other hand, the basic principles of ownership policy are defined and who it refers to. A list of 39 companies that this applies to is also defined. In this manner, Croatia fulfills all criteria for a successful completion of negotiations for joining the OECD. I believe that conditions will be fulfilled so that already at the beginning of next year, we will have supervisory boards and managements that will be chosen according to this new model. Regarding tomorrow's publication of inflation data for July, Čorić said that he expects somewhat slower growth compared to June. Announcements of price increases, especially if the price increase for fuel will last 2 weeks, makes no sense. These days, we are already witness to significantly lower prices of oil derivatives on the world market in relation to last week. If this situation continues, in the next correction, we will have a reduction in prices of diesel and gasoline. According to the government's decision, the electronic toll collection project will be largely financed from the National Recovery and Resilience Plan. Minister of Transport Oleg Butković. The incumbent for implementing the project is the Croatian Motorways Agency, and its value amounts to about 160 million euros. Of this, 115 million euros are non-returnable funds from the Mechanism for Recovery and Resilience. As is already usual, the government periodically allocates additional money to cover the obligations of hospitals for drugs and medical materials. Minister of Health Irena Hrstić. Funds have been secured to cover a portion of matured debts for hospitals amounting to 125.67 million euros. The government has accepted a draft law on the ratification of the convention between Croatia and the United States of America on the avoidance of double taxation and the prevention of tax evasion, which will enter into force when the American side also ratifies it.
11: A memorandum of understanding for the construction of a small-caliber ammunition factory in Obrovac was signed at the government office today. The signatories are the government, Beretta Holding Group, and a financial investor, Prime Minister Andrei Plenković. This is about a job that is not just another investment. Namely, Beretta Holding is a family company from Italy, but in essence a global company, a company that has 500 years of continuity and tradition in the arms production industry. That is why such an agreement, which begins a long-term strategic partnership between Croatia and Beretta Holding, is an important step forward in the wider context of investment into the defense industry. On the basis of this memorandum of understanding, we will additionally strengthen Croatia's security, our industry, our exports, and what is most important, our technological development. Two Slovaks who attacked a Nova TV journalist and cameraman on Vir, who was slightly injured, have been arrested and charged with a criminal offense of coercion against a person performing work of public interest or public service duties. They face up to 3 years in prison or up to 5 years in the case of a more serious criminal offense. The attack occurred 2 days ago in the morning while the journalist team was filming a report on the illegal rental of a building. The attack was also condemned by the Croatian Journalists Association with a clear message that violence against journalists must not go unpunished. The Croatian Fire Brigade has renewed its fleet with three more specialized vehicles for extinguishing forest fires. So far, 78 vehicles have been purchased with funds from the General Forest Functions, and similar activities will continue, said Chief Fire Commander Slavko Tucaković. Until now, we have allocated 20, today another 3, for a total of 23. All counties have received at least one. We are now going into the next round. In August, there will be another 5, so like that, by the end of the year, we should allocate about 70 vehicles. Some will remain for next year. As they are produced, they immediately go onto the terrain and into the fire. In the last emergency dislocation, these vehicles arrived from Krapina Zagorje, Koprivnica, Križevci, and Zagreb counties, as well as the city of Zagreb, when they came to assist. They've already been on the terrain and show to be very good. The world is entering an ecological debt today. All the natural capital that can be renewed in 1 year has been used up. Climatologists, meteorologists, and conservationists have been warning about this moment for decades. Although the debt began 6 days later than last year, research shows that we are using the Earth's resources 73% faster than before, said Petra Bojić Petrač, communications director at the World Wildlife Fund. Which means that we would need an entire planet plus 73% of another Earth to cover all of our needs for all of mankind. I'm talking about the entire ecological debt. And with this information, it turns out that this is the most serious ecological debt day until now, with the biggest effect on that usage. Taking a quick look at sports, three Croatian teams are taking part in return leg matches in qualifications for UEFA competitions tonight. In Conference League qualification, Varaždin is in Czechia, where they take a 3-2 lead into their match against Jablonec. Rijeka is in Northern Ireland, where they take a 1-0 lead into their match against Derry City. And in Europa League qualifications, Hajduk Split is in Cyprus, where they take a 2-0 lead into their match against Paphos. And the weather forecast for Croatia tomorrow, sunny. Winds will be light in the interior with a moderate southeasterly wind in eastern Croatia. The Adriatic will see light to moderate northwesterly winds with a light Bora wind along the coast during the morning and a southwesterly wind during the day. Morning temperatures will range between 15 and 20 degrees Celsius in the interior and between 22 and 27 degrees on the coast. Highs for the day are expected to range between 33 and 38 degrees Celsius. Before we leave you, here's a quick recap of the day's headlines. Former Split mayor Željko Kerum arrested. Government signs MOU on ammunition factory in Obrovac. Three Croatian teams competing in UEFA competitions tonight. And that brings us to the end of this news bulletin. Thank you for joining us this evening. For Croatian Radio Television and the Voice of Croatia, I'm Branko Lozančić.
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8: Join us again at the same time tomorrow.